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0: KQ1, turning up from 10 till midnight. 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
4: 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Every time I turn on the radio, I hear... Now he's on TV. I turned on the TV. I seen a commercial on my TV. He got billboards up everywhere. You can't get away from him. He on the sides of buses. He's everywhere. Now he's sponsoring.

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2: Thank y'all up in here. Steve, why you look so nervous? Steve, why is your weight on your back leg? 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
2: This back leg. 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I can't
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1: What new animals are we willing to try? I'm willing to try yak. 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Since we can't do the beef, I'll try it.
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1: What new animals are we willing to try? 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
6: 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When Friday night finally arrives and the lights are shining bright, the fans are packing the stand and the energy is electric. Old rivalries are set to play out once again. For the players on the field, all the practice, all the effort comes down to this. Every down matters. Don't miss the high school football game of the week. 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
2: Plantain. You could say it.
3: Plantains. Thoroughly said plantains.
2: Or you could say plantains. It's written out both ways. Okay?
4: How did Jamaican people say it? That's who we need
3: plantains.
4: To ask.
3: Plantains.
4: Find out what the black people is saying. Tell us how to pronounce them bananas that you fry.
5: Steve, this is Deandra. It's plantain. Thank you.
4: So it's plantain.
2: Yeah, like plantain. I said initially.
4: Oh,
2: thank
4: like
2: you.
4: You're planting something in the backyard.
3: Yeah, plantain.
2: No.
4: Yeah, that's it.
2: Planting is what you're talking about.
3: You're not
2: you're
3: using
2: talking about planting.
3: Just saying
4: Shirley,
3: planting.
4: What is it? We planting. We planting something in the garden tomorrow.
2: That's planting with the G at the end.
4: You know how many farmers have been up my granddad's head? Hey, man, what you planting this year?
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7: 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When Friday night finally arrives and the lights are shining bright, the fans are packing the stand. 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All

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5: 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And listen to this. It's $1 drinks all night long. $1 entry before 11. 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
3: Your child is not playing because your child ain't good. 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
2: 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It's $1 drinks all night long, $1 entry before 11. 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

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Join me, DJ Q1 and Fly Tie, as we curate the soundtrack and set the vibe for Charlotte's grown folks playground. And listen to this. It's $1 drinks all night long, $1 entry before 11. Yeah, you heard that right.

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3: 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I turned on the TV. I seen a commercial on my TV. He got billboards up everywhere. 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He on the sides of buses. He's everywhere. Now he's sponsoring stuff.

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13: I'm Channel 9 meteorologist Danielle Miller, tracking more extreme heat as we wrap up the work week. Temperatures this morning in the 70s, and we are back up into the upper 90s this afternoon, feeling closer to 100 to 105. There's a very isolated chance for a passing shower, a better chance through the weekend.
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0: Ladies and gentlemen, this morning will be a special morning. I'm welcoming new members to the show. 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All the former dancers at HBCUs, flag girls, poppets, whatever.
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1: Yeah.
0: To any woman who had a really, really cute, sexy nickname back in college. But if they see you today and they would still call you that, welcome, girl. Thank you for holding on. If you've had a sexy, cute nickname and you don't match that name no more, thank you, girl. Thank you for holding on. Everybody, welcome to the Steve Harvey Morning Show. This is how we do it up in here, baby. It's an all-welcoming party this morning filled with nothing but gratitude. Oh, man, oh, man, oh, man. I told God today how much I appreciate it. I'm going through some things, but I'm grateful anyway. That's what you've got to learn how to do. You've got to be grateful even if you're going through some things. The thing I'm going through ain't no worse than nobody else's thing. You just got to be grateful anyway. God been good to me, man, and he going to pull me through it anyway. Man, that's a good thing about God. This too shall pass.
1: I'm struggling.
0: All of it. What?
1: I'm struggling. You said the people who can't live up to their nickname. Yeah, but you just said.
0: You know, it happens like that. You know, your nickname used to be Lil Bit. Well, it ain't Lil no more. But they're still calling you Lil Bit. Come on, man. It's all good. You got to let the nickname go. Shirley Strawberry, Carla Pharrell, Mississippi Monica, Junior Boy, the legend that is Nephew Tommy. Junior, so a lot on your mind this morning,
1: Tommy,
0: man. You had trouble with your little
1: computer today. It's not on my mind. It's you. You said, let your nickname go. And you cool with saying it, it's people feel a certain way. You said that.
0: Well, you know, it's advice, too. You know,
1: if you ain't Lil Bit no more, that's it.
0: Yeah, your nickname was Lil Bit when you was growing up. Well, Lil Bit then spread. Now your nickname ain't Lil Bit, it's Lot Mo.
2: Really?
3: You said college. You
2: really?
3: Said college nickname.
0: Yeah, your college nickname was Lil Bit, and now all of a sudden you Lot Mo.
2: You really need to stop.
0: You know, in college your nickname was Dimples. Well, now your nickname is Dent.
1: Ain't nothing wrong with you.
0: Yeah, you know.
3: Okay.
0: It switches up, you know.
3: Because
0: I got dimples, but I had enough face fat where they met. They was connected.
3: What?
0: So I went from dimples to crease.
3: let me see your dimples.
0: Yeah. See, but I lost a little weight, though, so I got them back a little bit. But it was just a line at one point. It just a line went from here all the way up under here. But I got rid of the two faces. I lost some weight.
2: Oh. All right,
0: ladies
2: Steve,
0: and gentlemen, this is how we started it today. Welcome.
2: Come on, Temples. Coming up in 32 minutes after the hour, we'll hear from the nephew as he runs that prank back right after this.
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1: 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And listen to this. It's $1 drinks all night long, $1 entry before 11. Yeah, you heard that right. One.

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11: I'm Channel 9 meteorologist Danielle Miller. Tracking more extreme heat as we wrap up the work week. Temperatures this morning in the 70s, and we are back up into the upper 90s this afternoon. Feeling closer to 100 to 105. There's a very isolated chance for a passing shower, a better chance through the weekend.
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2: 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And listen to this. It's $1 drinks all night long, $1 entry before 11. Yeah, you heard that right. $1.

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guys. 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
14: I'm Channel 9 meteorologist Danielle Miller, tracking more extreme heat as we wrap up the work week. Temperatures this morning in the 70s, and we are back up into the upper 90s this afternoon, feeling closer to 100 to 105. There's a very isolated chance for a passing shower, a better chance through the weekend.
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1: 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And listen to this. It's $1 drinks all night long, $1 entry before 11. Yeah, you heard that right.

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14: You know, some people are still grilling on the weekends, catching that last little bit of summer. And we saw this topic on Facebook, okay? The subject was, don't micromanage me when I'm grilling. So this guy named Dave wrote in. He said, my brother won't grill / barbecue for our large family events anymore. He feels too many people have specific requests. He can't handle complaints. He can't handle things like cheese or no cheese or well done or medium. What kind of rub are you using? Is that vegan or meat? He says, my brother can really, really barbecue, but he is fed up. And now he's telling the family to get a caterer because he is done.
15: Hell yeah.
14: So he had a question for you, Steve, Tommy, and Junior. He wants to know if you have any suggestions to help his brother deal with these special food orders when he's grilling. He says he wants him back out there on that grill at least by the upcoming Labor Day weekend. So what advice do you guys have for him?
15: Well, before all that, I just got one. I ain't got but one. The vegan people can go to hell. All right. That's all I got to say. Rest up, blown to Uncle Junior. But them vegan people can go to hell.
16: Yeah. My thing with Tommy.
14: They want to eat vegan, too.
16: My thing with Tommy, if you're vegan, you need to leave now.
15: Don't need to even be coming by there.
14: They want to eat too.
15: No, we don't want you there.
16: No.
14: Vegans get hungry.
17: You can't have a little side menu for the vegans?
14: Yeah.
18: We got a side menu for them. They call sides.
17: Yeah.
18: Yeah, that's what they call. It's called size. Flaw, baked beans, you know, and pick the ham out the baked beans because it's going in there. Take the bacon and stuff out the baked beans because they're going in there. Yeah. And here's my suggestion. Here's what you do. See, when I barbecue, I have kids that's vegan. You know, yes. I got friends, you know, just come on. When I'm barbecuing, this how I barbecue. I got warming drawers.
14: Why are you yelling?
18: This how I barbecue, this what I barbecue.
14: Why are you yelling?
18: Chicken, you can't get, chicken is chicken. It got to be 165 in the middle. That's it. Now, my steaks, my lamb chops, burgers, all this is medium rare. So when you get them out the warming drawer, if you want to pop them in the microwave and heat them up, it'll heat them down to medium, or you can leave it in there and turn it into shoe leather. That's on your... But we taking them off the grill at medium rare. Because when I reheat them up, I want mine to go to medium.
17: Do you talk to your guests in the same tone?
18: I don't talk to them at all.
10: I've been wanting
18: barbecuing. This don't ain't a social event. I'm out here cooking.
14: It is.
18: This is my kitchen. This
15: and
18: is
15: get
18: my
15: out
18: sauce.
15: Around the grill. Get away Wait, from
18: no. This Dave all can't the even, sauce we got.
17: Yeah.
14: But Dave can't even handle cheese or no cheese on your burger. I mean,
18: we're not
14: really.
18: Doing that. The cheese is in the refrigerator.
15: No.
10: You should know if you want cheese or not cheese.
17: Well, what if I want it melted on the grill?
18: Well, then you need to put your identify the burger you want.
17: Uh-huh.
18: Get your cheese out the refrigerator and be standing there. Because they coming off at medium.
14: But he says don't even ask him well done or medium for your meat.
18: Well, I don't make well done meat.
15: Man, don't ask nothing.
10: Why is you talking just to the eat. Cook, first of all?
18: My assistant been with me 25 years, want everything well done. I'm not doing that to the food. Well done, we can just give it to the dog.
14: And it is a social event. I bet
18: it is not.
14: We'll have more of
18: it. It is
14: Steve
18: barbecue.
14: Harvey
18: Y'all
14: show.
18: Watch and then eat.
14: Coming up in 20 minutes after the hour, right after this.
18: This is Steve Harvey Morning Show, man. You can't do nothing around my crack at all. You tattoo, you can't sketch on it. You can't put tracing paper on my crack. And I'm not going to hold still. I just can't do it because I'm a clinch. I'm going to tear your paper up.
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9.9 is outside at 704 Exclusive Restaurant and Lounge. Join me, DJ Q1, the Fly Tie, as we curate the soundtrack and set the vibe for Charlotte's grown folks playground. And listen to this. It's $1 drinks all night long, $1 entry before 11. Yeah, you heard that right. One

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0: This is Steve Harvey more on the show, man. 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
1: Shirley, can you hear Cat, though?
2: Shirley,
3: what did he say? What did he say? Time?
2: Pretty close.
1: About 30 seconds ago, he said 10 seconds.
3: Oh, sorry.
0: Pretty close to that. He did not quite go there.
3: Sometimes I can't hear when I'm talking.
0: Shirley. Shirley can't. Shirley.
3: Yeah, I can hear you now.
0: She can't. Shirley can't. What? Shirley.
2: So that's what I'm. That's what he was saying to me and Tommy.
3: Oh, is that what he was saying? Yeah.
0: Shirley, 10 seconds.
3: Not Cat. Maybe you guys. 30 seconds ago. Not Cat. I know. Not Cat. Maybe you guys.
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3: All right, guys, here we are, our last break of the day. And we want to say thank you to our audience, as we always do, for listening and for riding with us every single morning. All right, Steve, we're ready for the closing remarks.
0: This is for everybody, including myself. This is for anyone who aspires to get more or to have more, to be blessed more, to acquire more, however you want to look at it. Here's the deal. All of our lives, we live our lives in bubbles, so to speak. This is just an analogy, everybody. We all live our lives in the bubbles. And what I mean by a bubble is not a negative thing. It's that I'm saying this is the space that we operate in. This is the gym we go to. This is the Starbucks that we like. This is the church that we like to go to. These are some of our favorite restaurants we like to frequent. This is where we go with relations of our relatives and all of this. These is our clubs we go to for drinks and stuff like that. This is the school we attend. This is where we got a gym membership. This is where we socialize and live. That's what I mean by bubble. Now, here's the deal. If you want more than what's in your bubble, then what you have to do is put more air in your bubble. It don't bust, it expands, but you got to breathe more air into it. How do you breathe more air into your bubble, Steve? You got to start dreaming bigger. You got to start wanting bigger. You got to start keeping hope alive. You got to hope for more. Now, you got to be willing to put the work behind it. But in order to expand your bubble, you got to breathe some air into the bubble. You got to put something in it where it's not the same old church, the same old Starbucks, the same old restaurant, the same old club, the same old gym. You've got to breathe some air into that bubble. Expand your bubble. I'm talking to myself. As good as a bubble as I have, I would like to be able to do some other things, believe it or not. There's limitations to what I can do. You may be looking at me talking about, wow, man, what you got limitations on? You balling. Yeah, I ain't talking about that. There are still things I want in life. There's more to this. So if I want more, including myself, I got to breathe more air into the bubble. The bubble is yours to control. That's the beauty of it. You have a say-so in what size bubble you got. You ain't got to keep going to the same Starbucks. You can try the one somewhere else. You can expand your bubble. You ain't just got to go to that gym and hear that mess that trainer talking. You can go to another gym. You tired of that pastor up there? He ain't talking about nothing. You ain't growing. He ain't feeding you spiritually. Blow some air in your bubble. Go to another church. You know when you're hearing the same thing when it ain't working for you? You ain't got to go to the same happy hour. You ain't met nobody over there since you've been going. But since it's the happy hour closest to the house and it's convenient, you keep going. You ain't met nobody. You ain't networked. You ain't passed out a business card. You ain't did nothing. You need some more air in your bubble. And the only person that can add more air in your bubble is you. You have got to change your attitude. You've got to put more air in your bubble. You got to dream bigger. Stop wanting just what's in your paycheck. Because that's inside the bubble already. You already got what you can afford. It's already in your bubble. You need a bigger bubble. The only person can breathe air into your bubble is you. You blowing this bubble. It's like if you got bubble gum. Remember when you was a kid and you used to buy bazooka bubble gum? And y'all be sitting around trying to blow bubbles. Who had the biggest bubble? Well, guess what? Nobody can affect your bubble but you. You the dude. You got to put more air in your bubble. If you want more, you got to believe more. If you want more, you got to imagine more. If you want more, you got to see more for yourself. Now, if you get through seeing and wanting and believing and tripping and hoping, you got to go to work. You got to go to work. But guess what? Your bubble will expand. And when your bubble expands, your existence will expand. Your whole being will expand. Next thing you know, guess what? You're going to want some more air in your bubble. Then you'll be living the life that God has for you. Put some more air in your bubble. Those are my closing remarks.
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0: That's my boo right there. That's Stokely right here on V11.9, your favorite throwbacks. Today's R&B, it is JD. Yes, honey, it's the weekend, hunty. And it's a freaking Friday. I like that. It's Labor Day. What are your plans for Labor Day weekend? That's the question. I know what my plans are. Tomorrow, I'm going to be at the Soul Fest that's going down. It's like a festival. That's exactly what it is. Great music, great food, and it's Uptown Charlotte. Free, absolutely free for the whole family. So bring them through. It starts from 10 in the morning to 9 at night. I'm going to be hosting on that stage along with Miss Jessica. So check us out. That's tomorrow. All right, but check this out. Next week, I'm excited about this too. Hell's Kitchen. Alicia Keys Broadway hit musical Hell's Kitchen is coming to Belk Theater next Tuesday through the 13th. You can register now for some tickets. We got them at V119.com, and I've been talking about it and excited about it. It's all about Alicia Keys, or at least loosely based on her life. So, can't wait for that. And it's also a Labor Day weekend, so you know we got next, honey. DJ Smooth It Out is our first DJ of many. He's coming up next, y'all. Keep it locked right here on V.
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4: 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I turned on the TV. I seen a commercial on my TV. He got billboards up everywhere. You can't get away from him. He on the sides of buses. He's everywhere. Now he's sponsoring stuff. You seen it coming down.

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3: 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And listen to this. It's $1 drinks all night long, $1 entry before 11. Yeah, you heard that right.

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9: I'm Channel 9 meteorologist Danielle Miller, tracking very quickly warming temperatures today. Highs are up in the upper 90s. We're feeling closer to 105. That's dangerous heat. Make sure to take it easy. Isolated chance for a passing shower. Better chance for a few showers or storms Saturday and Sunday afternoon.
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What's up? This is Yasmin Young, and I'm kicking it with the coolest, smoothest DJ from the QC. The youngest in charge, DJ Smooth It Out. Don't get it twisted.

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From east to west coast, grown love, son. 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I got no time for fake ones. 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

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How we do? How we do? Dropping them dope funky tunes. It's the youngest in charge. DJ Smooth It Out.

0: perspiring now. Jeez. So that's how you introduce Freak'em Friday. And that's how you introduce Labor Day. I know some of y'all right now trying to get on that Zoom call. You're trying to stay focused on that Teams meeting. You can't do it. Not if you got the radio on. Not if that app is on V. You ain't going to be able to do it. I'll tell you that right now. Because we're not done. That's just part one of many more mixed DJs that you're going to hear throughout the day today. All right? Speaking of the day today, a bit hot and heated, it's going to be that. For real. A heat advisory is in effect, just so you know. Right here on V1.9 in the V1.9 listening area. Be careful. It's going to feel like 100 degrees, okay? All right, so next hour, we got more music for you. And, of course, we got some tickets to Carolina Renaissance Fest. T-Block right here on V. Good morning.
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1: Your child is not playing because your child ain't good. 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Devontae not out there because Devontae can't play. You in denial. We on offense. Devontae playing defense with the other team. Get over here, Devontae. We on this side. He must got something against my son. No, he don't.
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1: 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Every time we got to point him in the right direction. 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Every practice.
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0: Miguel, right here on V1.9, your favorite throwbacks. Today's R&B, JD on this freaking Friday. We about to freak too. Yeah, it's on it. Lots of freak about. Beautiful weather, actually hot. Make sure you're taking some water. Like, I just take, like me, a little miniature cooler, and I have it in my car. And put some ice in it, and my cold water. I can't drink room temperature water. I just can't. It just makes me nauseous. But anyway, just have some liquid in your car, preferably water, okay? Because it's going to be really hot and steamy today. Speaking of hot and steamy, the Gastonia Ghost Peppers, honey, they got a game next week at Caramount Health Park, and you can actually win a family pack of four tickets. If you've not been to a baseball game, it's really a lot of fun. I went to my first one not long ago. Had a good time, too. Anyway, these are tickets, not just regular tickets, but these are VIP behind home plate tickets, okay? Plus, get ready to see the folks who qualified for the Dr. Ted dance. They did the video trying to win that money. You have until midnight tonight to get that video done, though. All right? So you can win $2,500. All right, y'all, so that's coming up. Ghost Pepper tickets, you can get those at V1019.com. But I got tickets to see the Carolina Renaissance Fest. You want to go to that, too? Family Affair, call me up, 980-840-1019. 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
8: It's Freakin' Friday!
7: You just gave me a church version. That's okay. You tried your best. 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
7: 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You will be there, babe, okay?
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7: Yes, honey. Okay, we got to get into this mix. Labor Day weekend mix continues. I know we ain't got DJs moving out again. Yes, honey, let's get this party popping. Let's go.
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3: 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The youngest in charge, DJ Smooth It Out. 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

0: Smooth right now, though, DJ. Oh, my God. See, that's how he trick you up. With the name, DJ Smooth it out. And then he hit you over the head with something. Oh, my God. Are y'all feeling okay? Are y'all feeling what I'm feeling? Oh, my gosh. Okay, midday mixtape. I feel like it's a midday mixtape. No, it's not. It's JD in the midday. It seems like it's a constant midday mixtape. Oh, my God. And it's a beautiful thing. We're getting you ready for Labor Day. Yeah, that's what we're doing. And so much more to talk about, too. I got to talk about this V newsletter. If you have not signed up for that yet, do it. You can win a $200 gift card, back to school bash, all the things that you need for back to school. I just got to get my head right. DJ Smooth it out, just did it for me. That's all I'm going to say. So everybody else, y'all better come correct. I know the next DJ is, because you know who that is, Q1. Yes, honey. We got that and more coming up. Just keep it close right here on V.
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Victoria Monet, who has her sophomore album coming out October 2nd. It's called Frequency of Love. Go keep an eye out on that, Victoria. 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You know, coming up in just a minute, we got the DJ, honey. We got all these fantastic DJs, for real. Mix DJs. But you know, my DJ's coming up next with the midday mixtape, Freak 'em Friday edition, Q1.

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Salt and Pepper. Is that most men are? And in Vogue. 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

0: all over your body. Okay. Yes, Century. Good God Almighty. I feel like I have been in the club for 4 hours already.
1: Already?
0: Yes, these mixes. Oh my God. Yeah. It is a good thing. Midday mixtape coming up.
1: Mm-hmm.
0: And but it's been that all day, okay. All morning since we started.
1: Okay.
0: Labor Day. Getting you ready for Labor Day. That's what we're doing.
1: Right.
0: Labor Day. Are you mix ready? Off.
1: Oh, yeah.
0: It's the Labor Day mix-off, honey.
1: Mm-hmm.
0: Some of the baddest DJs. But I was like, but my DJ. The baddest of them all.
1: Yeah, I'm going to do what I can to keep up.
0: Here we go. Don't do that. Because you got your black Scully on, too.
1: Always.
0: And your black tee. What's on the bottom?
1: Black shorts.
0: Oh, Lord. All black.
1: Nah, the shoes not.
0: Okay. Y'all get ready, because he's getting ready to come at you with some fire, with some heat. It is freaking Friday edition. Of the Midday Mixtape. Next, right here on V.
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Join me, DJ Q1 and Fly Ty, as we curate the soundtrack and set the vibe for Charlotte's grown folks playground. And listen to this. It's $1 drinks all night long, $1 entry before 11. Yeah, you heard that right. $1.

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1: Have you done your Dr. Ted dance yet? It's JD the Diva. Do it because you could win $2,500. You don't want $2,500. What you doing? Anyway, you have till midnight tonight. That's right. Midnight tonight to go ahead and upload that Dr. Ted dance. You doing it and your friends. And you could win $2,500, okay? And then once you upload it, just tag Do the Dr. Ted, okay? If you need some inspiration, just go to their instructional dance video. Dr. Ted Injury Law Facebook page. He's got it on there. So go ahead and do your thing. Midnight tonight, do the Dr. Ted dance and get your money.
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See what I'm saying? If the freak ain't coming out in you yet, it's okay. We got some more for you. It's going to be some freaktivity going on because it's a freak of Friday. Come on, Q, let's bring it, baby. You're listening to V. Let's go.

0: with the black Scully, the black shorts that brings out the freak, the freak in your fingers.
1: You crazy.
0: You just freaked me. And I'm tired. I want to stop. I'm tapping out.
1: Mm-mm, we got part two coming.
0: I don't like when they say Oh, God. Midday mixtape, in case you're just joining us. In case you're not used to this experience, it is an experience.
1: To say the least.
0: It's a freak of... I can't even say it right.
1: You can't.
0: Freak of Friday. Midday mixtape. Nequa. Tony. Tara. Milton. All of them are online right now.
1: Nice. What up?
0: Okay, I'm just trying to catch my breath.
1: I see.
0: Don't rush me. Now that you done broke my back, spine, my bone muscle, all that. Give me a minute. We got part two. Midday mixtape. It's all a part of getting you ready for Labor Day weekend.
1: Mm-hmm.
0: That this is the baddest DJ, though. I'm just telling you. I'm biased.
1: Okay.
0: We got some really good ones, though.
1: Yeah, we do.
0: We do have some really good DJs. But this one right here. With the Black Scully. Part two. Go make you some water. Go get you some water. Coming back. You're listening to me.
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Here's a harsh fact. 40% of women and nearly 20% of men suffer from varicose or spider veins. 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
3: 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'Cause I'm Curtis Blow, and I want...

0: Oh my God. Now listen, just bear with me now, y'all. I've been dancing since I've been on the radio today.
1: Right.
0: Understand that. And I'm tired.
1: Good and winded, huh?
0: Jeez. So when I came in the studio today, it took me a minute to get that chicken smell out of here. Chicken and waffles.
1: Right.
0: I'm like, why does it smell like chicken and waffles in here? Because the baby was here.
1: Right.
0: Because, of course, this restaurant, I think it's called No Knife Chicken and Waffles, opens this Sunday.
1: Yes.
0: In Charlotte.
1: Yep.
0: That's going to be crazy. Did you get your waffle?
1: I did not. Not yet.
0: Okay. We're about to get it. But what we do have is some freakism going on.
1: Right?
0: Thank you so much for that cue. How do we get a copy of that?
1: Just email me as always. I am Q1, K-U-E-O-N-E, @gmail.com.
0: All right, Honey Hivers, I'm going to see you tonight, Village Corner in Concord. We're having our first Honey Hive meetup. Q, we got to save it for you next time. You can't do Fridays.
1: Right.
0: Because you're already going to be at your thing.
1: Yes.
0: We'll save some partying for you.
1: All right.
0: Just so you know. All right. Thank you, Q. Appreciate you, babe.
1: All right.
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Jodeci, JoJo, Jodeci. Of course, added a second show, their 35th anniversary happening in December. We'll keep you posted on tickets. We'll have some to give away at some point. You're listening to V. Keisha Cole.

0: That's how you rolling into the weekend, right? We stepping, baby. Snoop and Swiss Beats right here on V1.9, your favorite throwbacks. Today's R&B is JD. Yes, honey, this has been a phenomenal freaking Friday because I've been freaking since I got on the air today. Oh, my God. And it's not going to stop there. All right? Coming up next, we got DJ Supreme, honey. Oh, my God. So this is what I'm saying. This is when I really love my job. Like, I love my job, but sometimes I really love it because it's about the music. It's about making you feel good. Now, what I will say is, we will not have the inspirational moment today like we normally do and play a gospel song. But God said you're supposed to eat, drink, and be merry, though, right? Somewhere in Ecclesiastes, I believe, about eating and drinking and enjoying yourself. Anyway, may not say that exactly, but you know what I mean. That's your inspiration. All right, we're coming back with DJ Supreme. Don't forget, tonight it goes down 704 exclusive. You better be there. A dollar gets you in the dough and to have a dollar drinks all night. All right? Up next, DJ Supreme's. Come party with us. You're listening to V.
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And listen to this. It's $1 drinks all night long, $1 entry before 11. Yeah, you heard that right.

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9: I'm Channel 9 meteorologist Danielle Miller, tracking very quickly warming temperatures today. Highs are up in the upper 90s. We're feeling closer to 105. That's dangerous heat. Make sure to take it easy. Isolated chance for a passing shower. Better chance for a few showers or storms Saturday and Sunday afternoon.
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2: Oh, my God. DJ Supreme, stop it. Okay. Listen, let me tell you something. I love my job, but it's something about, I don't know what it is today. It is a freaking Friday, and we're getting you ready for Labor Day weekend. So we're not really even getting you ready. It's already here. You got to be ready right now. DJ Supreme just helping us out with that, too. And we got some more DJs, like the baddest mixed DJs ever, ever, on our radio station all weekend long, bringing you nothing but the hits. Oh, my goodness. All right, y'all. And don't forget about tonight, though, $1 Fridays to continue with the hit-making. DJ Q1 is there. Fly Ty is there. 704 excludes because it's the dollar Fridays, okay? It's a dollar get you in the dough before 11. Oh, yeah. And then there are dollar drinks all night, okay? 10 to midnight, they're doing their thing. $1 Fridays, baby. 704 exclusive. Jumpstart your weekend right. And we're about to help you get it in gear, too. We got some more mixing and scratching and DJs and good music coming up. 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

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Join me, DJ Q1, the Fly Tie, as we curate the soundtrack and set the vibe for Charlotte's grown folks' playground. And listen to this. It's $1 drinks all night long, $1 entry before 11. Yeah, you heard that right.

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AD in your midday. And for those of you who still find this relevant, today is National Newspaper Carrier Day. Okay, my mom still gets a newspaper. I think anybody over 60, y'all still want the paper, right? Anyway, I said, Mom, you know you can get it on your phone now. It's digital. And she was like, I don't care about no digits. I want my paper. Okay, Mom, you can have it. Here's Tim's on V.

Queen City and surrounding areas. It's your man, Steve Harvey. 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

0: Bruno Mars, Anderson .Paak, right here on V1.9, your favorite throwbacks. Today's R&B, JD. All right, so listen, they got your girl's sentencing date that's been posted. I'm talking about Tijuana Brown, former Charlotte City Council member. She's supposed to be sentenced September 22nd. Remember earlier this year, she was found guilty of conspiring to commit wire fraud, connected to the COVID-19 relief funds, and accused, the feds say, she and her two daughters of taking like $100,000 in relief funds. I'm going to have to talk to Tijuana, though, because I just want to know, you know, what she was thinking. Because with the feds, it seems like you can get away with it at first. Not that I know personally, but from what I've experienced through other people, seems like you can get away with it at first. But they always watching you. And then all of a sudden, out of nowhere, like, hey, you did A, B, C, and D, and you're going to jail. And you're like, what happened? They watching you, baby. The feds don't play. But anyway, she's to be sentenced September 22nd. And I want to get a chance to talk to her, hopefully, before then. We'll see what's up. All right, y'all, we got more music coming up. Keep it locked on V.
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6: 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Join me, DJ Q1, the Fly Tie, as we curate the soundtrack and set the vibe for Charlotte's grown folks' playground. And listen to this. It's $1 drinks all night long, $1 entry before 11. Yeah, you heard that right. $1.

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4: I'm Channel 9 meteorologist Danielle Miller, tracking very quickly warming temperatures today. Highs are up in the upper 90s. We're feeling closer to 105. That's dangerous heat. Make sure to take it easy. Isolated chance for a passing shower. Better chance for a few showers or storms Saturday and Sunday afternoon.
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6: Your child is not playing because your child ain't good. 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Devontae not out there because Devontae can't play. You in denial. We on offense, Devontae playing defense with the other team. 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
0: 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You're listening to Viewpoint 9, your favorite throwbacks, today's R&B. JD, getting y'all ready for Labor Day weekend, honey. And if you ain't ready now, I don't know when you're going to get ready. Why do I feel like I have partied for the last 5 hours straight in the studio? This really did not feel like work today, for real. Oh my God. That's what we're doing for you. Labor Day weekend, some of the best mixed DJs in the city. They are on the radio. All weekend long, too. It doesn't stop today. It's all weekend. Oh, my gosh. Anyway, let me get myself together. So, I'm out of here. B-Notes is up next. Don't forget that $200 gift card could be yours if you sign up for that B-Newsletter. 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And speaking of signing up, I am maybe signing up to go to the movies. When's the last time you went to the movies? I'm thinking about going to see this movie called By Any Means. It's based on a true story. Yahya Abdul-Mateen II. Remember, he played the key role in, what was the movie I told you about? On Netflix, Man on Fire. He's in it. He plays an FBI agent. Mark Wahlberg is in it. He plays a mob hitman. And the two of them are working side by side during the civil rights movement in Mississippi. It's kind of crazy. Because the feds are accused of using the mafia to track down this killer. Okay, makes sense to me. Anyway, so I'm going to check that out. It's called By Any Means. So By Any Means, stay where you are because we got more mixing coming up. That Broadback Brothers coming in the dough right now. B-Notes. I'm on the radio.

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for Future Storm, V101.9, playing your favorite throwbacks and today's R&B on this Good Friday. I don't give a funk Friday is what we call it. What's going on, family? How you doing? I hope you're doing great. Let me turn up this AC a little bit in here. It's a little hot in here. What's happening? I'm here. It's a vibe today. I still got a chance for somebody to get some tickets to go check out Wu-Tang live. So make sure y'all stick around and kick it with me because it's going to be a vibe. Also, my birthday folks, you Virgos, we're going to show you some love at 512 and all day long, some of your favorite DJs is hanging out with you. Shout out to DJ Dark Fader. Shout out

0: 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All them is hanging out with us. Promisito, 100 Names. Man, it is your holiday weekend mix shows, and it's going to be nothing but a good time, all right? So hang out with us. Be No Zero on the IG. Be No Zero on the TikTok. That's what we doing. Survive. Don't go nowhere. More music is after the commercial breaks. It's V.
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12: 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Join me, DJ Q1 and Fly Tie, as we curate the soundtrack and set the vibe for Charlotte's grown folks playground. And listen to this. It's $1 drinks all night long, $1 entry before 11. Yeah, you heard that right.

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3: Extreme heat for a little while longer in the Queen City. Checking your forecast from Severe Weather Saturday. I'm meteorologist John Ahrens. No worries for high school football other than that heat and humidity. It comes back at you on Saturday with highs in the upper 90s, but we could see a couple thunderstorms. This will spell some relief by Sunday.
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6: Plantain. You could say it.
5: Plantains. Early said plantains.
6: Or you could plantains. Say plantains. It's written out both ways. Okay.
7: How did Jamaican people say it? That's who we need
5: plantains.
7: To ask. Find out what the black people are saying. Tell us how to pronounce them bananas that you fry.
8: Steve, this is Deandra. It's plantain. 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
7: So it's plantain.
6: Yeah, like plantain. I said initially.
7: Oh,
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5: Yeah, plantain.
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6: Planting is what you're talking about.
5: You're not
6: she's
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6: talking about planting.
5: You're just saying Shirley, planting.
7: What is it? We planting something in the garden tomorrow.
6: That's planting with the G at the end.
7: You know how many farmers have been up my granddad's head? Hey, man, what you planting this year?
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1: This week, tonight, it goes down. I'm going to let you know coming up shortly what I'm talking about. Here's Nelly, Kelly Rowland, Dilemma, it's V.

I say morning dude, dog on V101.9, playing your favorite dog bags and today's R&B. Tonight is the night. I'm talking about $1 Friday. It goes down. And I'm telling you now, you better pull up on us. We $1 before 11. We $1 drinks all night long. We got everything you need. So come through and we gonna be waiting on you.

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3: 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Now he's on TV. I turned on the TV. I seen a commercial on my TV. He got billboards up everywhere. You can't get away from him. He on the sides of buses. He's everywhere. Now he's sponsoring stuff. 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
16: 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A gunshot means forward. You requested it, so we.

0: are and being right now, family, I got some inspiration for your soul on this Labor Day weekend. That's right. It's a time where we honor and recognize American workers and the contribution of the labor movement to the country's economy, society, and working conditions. I'm talking about the people that go to work, even on a bad day, they make the best of it for themselves and they make it better for others. I'm talking about the type of labor workers that give it all they got every time they hit the building. I'm talking about the workers who don't even look at it as work. They look at it as service. Shout out to those folks. I know your job is not the best, and sometimes you just be over your job, but just understand that there's a purpose behind what you do for your job, for your career, for your business. It is a purpose, and that's what we honor for Labor Day as we have Monday off. Happy Labor Day to everybody, and that's some inspiration for your soul.
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7: Interstate congestion is picking up. Break tapping in all the usual spots. Plus an accident 85 south at Sugar Creek with about 5 miles of backups. And 85 south at 485 headed to Gaston County. Those backups start at Little Rock and continue all the way through Belmont. South Tryon at Sandy Porter, a new accident. Carmel at Pineville Matthews. Wilkinson Boulevard at Ashley. 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Lawyers at Idlewild. Randolph at North Cherry and Amity. And still clearing Freedom at Moorhead. I'm Yankee Pete. Charlotte traffic.
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15: 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Join me, DJ Q1 and Fly Tie, as we curate the soundtrack and set the vibe for Charlotte's grown folks playground. And listen to this. It's $1 drinks all night long, $1 entry before 11. Yeah, you heard that right.

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0: Extreme heat for a little while longer in the Queen City. Checking your forecast from Severe Weather Center 9. I'm meteorologist John Ahrens. No worries for high school football other than that heat and humidity. It comes back at you on Saturday with highs in the upper 90s, but we could see a couple thunderstorms. This will spell some relief by Sunday.
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1: What new animals are we willing to try? I'm willing to try yak. 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
2: Hey. 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
4: bird.
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1: 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Y'all got to start opening y'all minds and getting to some different animals we're going to have to start looking at.
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0: Today's R&B, hanging out with you on this good Friday. I don't give a funk Friday, and you know what time it is, right?
1: Mm-hmm.
0: Time to show them birthday folks some love.
1: You know we got you.

0: guys, what's happening? Kristen Bradshaw, what up, though? Tabitha celebrating her birthday. Camry, what's going on? Crystal Bella, what's happening? Kenesha Thomas celebrating her birthday. Tyrone Gray, what up, though? Kiwana Chapman celebrating her birthday. My cuz, Tawana, happy birthday to you. Happy birthday to each and every one of y'all. Mr. Incognito on the other side of commercial breaks, V5 Mix. Oh! Cause this one here is for you. This song here is for you.
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0: 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Here's your Channel 9 Severe Weather Center 9 forecast.
1: Extreme heat for a little while longer in the Queen City. Checking your forecast from Severe Weather Center 9. I'm meteorologist John Ahrens. No worries for high school football other than that heat and humidity. It comes back at you on Saturday with highs in the upper 90s, but we could see a couple thunderstorms. This will spell some relief by Sunday.
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3: What new animals are we willing to try? 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

0: Bonnie James, Odyssey. I belong to you all. If you want to win, now playing your favorite throwbacks and today's R&B. 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The vibes are still all the way up. We still here. Don't go nowhere. We got some more music after the commercial breaks. It's V.
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2: 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And listen to this. It's $1 drinks all night long, $1 entry before 11. 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
2: 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Thank y'all up in here. Steve, why you look so nervous? 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

0: 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I'm Melissa Iannuzzo, a 30-year radio veteran. 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